0: My mom said to me, find someone who can give you everything. And I said, Mom, I already have everything. I am a rich man. I am a rich man.
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1: 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I'm my own biggest fan and a high-end man. I am a

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The first time I heard this beat, I just felt it. And I figured I'd write. And when after I write, I'll rap. Then you listen, then feel that. And for the rest of it,

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Take my pride and let it die. I wanna live life and feel like I'm worth it, but it doesn't seem worth it. All the hassle and stress.